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1: 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KXIX Sun River Bend, Central Oregon.
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0: The Jeremy Show's Impossible Question.
1: Impossible Question.
2: A poll found that women are now more likely to be in charge of this at home than men. A lot of good guesses. No, it's not the cooking. My favorite guess is the thermostat. Yes, that's a great guess. Not the answer we were looking for. The answer, the TV remote control. The ladies in control of what we watch on television. Guys, we have to sit there and watch The Bachelor. Now, my grandparents are here, and I thought it was cute that my grandmother was in charge of the remote last night. Right after dinner, we gathered around, and we watched I Survive. My grandmother loves that show. And so my grandfather and myself sat there and watched what she wanted. Ladies in charge. Jeremy Show's Impossible Question.
3: Looking for a job that's more than just a paycheck? Do you want to live and share the Central Oregon lifestyle with people who experience disabilities? 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As a life skills coach with Good to Go Oregon, you'll support adults with intellectual and developmental disabilities

0: There's Ariana Grande. That's called Twilight Zone, Cat's Eye and Touch a little bit ago. Oh, to have this kind of luck, an airline passenger making their way through Harry Reid Airport in Las Vegas last month. They said, you know, got a few minutes, what the heck, I'll play the Wheel of Fortune slot machine. They did. They won $3.3 million. That was a pretty good decision right there.
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slaves. Atlanta was the mecca, building railroads and trains. Bear with me for a second, let me put y'all on game. The settlers was using town folk to make them richer. Fast forward 2024, you got the same agenda. 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
1: The phone, Elvis Duran. The Elvis Duran phone tap.
2: I do believe Danielle.
0: Yes.
2: Has today's phone tap. What's it all about?
0: All right, so George wanted to phone tap his friend Maria, who owns a Mexican restaurant, but she got a little annoyed with me, and she ends up giving the phone to her partner, so it's kind of an accidental double phone tap. You have to listen.
2: Okay, we'll see what happens.
0: Yeah, hello.
3: Yeah.
0: Oh, I was there a couple of days ago, and I ordered like one of your specials. What?
3: I'm sorry. What, ma'am?
0: I don't know. I'm just not right. I have not been right since I ate it, and I'm just burping, and my stomach hurts, and I'm really not happy right now.
3: Wow.
0: I ordered the spicy chili Vienna. Oh gosh. Oh.
3: Have you gone to a doctor?
0: No, because I wanted to call you guys first.
3: I think you should go to a doctor. I mean, I don't know why.
0: I'm really thinking it was food poisoning from your place, and like I really think
3: because then we would have had a whole bunch of calls, and we haven't had. I mean, I don't understand. Maybe you ate something else. Maybe. Hello?
0: Could you like give me like I don't
3: Are you
0: know.
3: Okay?

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0: All right, let's get out of here. Our friend DJ Cream is going to mix us out. We love DJ Cream. How great is it to have DJ Cream here, huh?
1: Yay,
2: we love DJ Cream.
0: Check him out, DJ Cream NYC on Instagram. 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

0: our girl, Ariana Grande, up next on the Jeremy Show. She did the most kind thing to an influencer that impersonates her. She sent her a message and she said, "You don't have to use all that makeup to look like someone else. You are beautiful. Do you?" And the influencer shared the message and thought it was really, really, I think it was a nice way of saying stop it. Ariana Grande seems so kind. She is next.
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